just been talking about, right? The ungodly are not the people who put their roots down deep into the Word of God. They are not strong. They are not stable. They don't have spontaneity to their lives. They're caught up in the vortex of evil that drags them down through their influence and involvement and intensity. The ungodly are not so. Take everything we talked about that's good about the righteous man and negate it, and you've got the ungodly man. That's what he's saying.

risen and being exalted to heaven to the right hand of the Father. Who then is this? Now, if this was at the very outset of their walking with Jesus, we might have a great understanding and a sympathy for them. But already they have, by the time we get to Luke chapter 8, we have had numerous examples of his powerful teaching, Jesus amazing the people, how that they said, we've never heard anything like this. And also the miracles which Jesus worked among them, and that the disciples had firsthand opportunity. They were in the front row of seeing what miracles Jesus did. But this encounter, or this episode on the Sea of Galilee, it absolutely amazed them in a brand new way, and they remarked.

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Please watch for Faith to Live By weekdays at this same time on this same station. Until then, Faith to Live By prays that the peace of God will fill your heart and that the joy of the Lord will be your strength. Pastor Barber would love to hear from you. The mailing address is Faith to Live By, Box 426, Winnipeg, Manitoba, R3C 286.

0: And now, the familiar voice of Pastor Perry Rockwood, home with the Lord.
1: Shall we pray? Father, I pray today that the power of the Holy Ghost will be upon us, and that we might speak in power, not in the power of the flesh. I pray in Jesus' name, amen. When we think of the eternal home of God's people, this wonderful city four square, there are a number of things which shall

0: Unleashing God's Truth, One Verse at a Time. Here is John MacArthur with Grace to You.
1: Let me give you something you need to know. The first half of your life, women, you make an investment, the dividends of which you will reap the second half. It flips over. This woman would raise her children, and when her children were old enough to be on their own, they would spend the rest of their life blessing the woman who gave her life to them. That's God's design.
2: Welcome to Grace to You with the Bible teaching of John MacArthur. I'm your host, Phil Johnson. Today's culture encourages women to aspire to leadership, perhaps in a business setting or in the academic world. But what happens when pursuing goals like those removes a wife and mother from where her giftedness is most needed and best used, in the home? Still, what if she has the energy to manage her home, care for her kids, and take an outside job? Can a woman work outside the home and please

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Jesus. Shall we look to the Lord in prayer? Father in heaven, we do thank thee for the scriptures which thou hast given us, the Holy Bible, as we have been reading. We hear the cry of thy psalmist David, as he had many trials and many troubles, and his cry, O keep my soul and deliver me, let me not be ashamed, for I put my trust in thee. May we do this very thing today, no matter where we are, out on the islands of the seas, across the continents of the earth, as we join together today. May we, as thy children, through faith in Christ, put our trust in thee, harbored in Jesus. We ask it in Jesus' name with thanksgiving. Amen.

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0: As we celebrate Mother's Day a little early on the morning show today, Eva Hyde, our music director, has specially selected some pretty amazing songs on that theme, including that one, Hannah Harper and String Tees. It's Friday, May 8th. We're expecting a mix of sun and cloud today. Highs between 14 and 16 degrees as we continue to reach for those seasonals of 18 or so. Well, it's not every day we have the opportunity to welcome an Olympic medalist on the morning show, let alone a six-time medalist and Canadian sport icon. Last night, I emceed a fundraising banquet where speed skating champion Cindy Clausen was the special guest. I had the privilege of conducting a fireside-style chat with her on stage in front of the crowd. Our conversation included discussing her faith. Cindy lived her faith throughout her Olympic career and continues to walk the road with God. She's never been shy to talk about its importance, so I asked her to offer encouragement regarding how we can do the same.
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taking a bit of a break, and then I'll return tomorrow morning. Eva Hyde will be away from the studio on Saturday, so I'll get you through as we look ahead to the return of Carla Hersina for another Lawn and Garden Journal Saturday morning at 9:15. And she can't wait for your calls, so be sure to give her a shout at 1-800-374-3315. Our final song today coming from past Made in Manitoba guest, Prairie Joe.

0: Most Christians would say they understand the gospel, but if someone was to ask you to explain it right now, could you? 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
2: 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To kick things off, here are our picks for the top five entertaining headlines of the year so far. I promise we are not making any of these up. Boxer loses hairpiece in the ring and blames mother's shampoo. I don't know. What? Man breaks into Little Caesars, starts making and selling pizzas. Diner caught on closed caption television planting his own armpit hair in meal to avoid 150

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1: Today, a mix of sun and cloud, 60% chance of showers late afternoon with risk of thunderstorm, winds gusting up to 80, high of 16. Tonight, mainly cloudy, 60% chance of showers with risk of thunderstorm clearing near midnight, winds dying down, low of minus 1. Saturday, sunny, high of 13. Sunday, sunny, high of 16. Currently in Pilot Mound, it is 8 degrees and plus 2 in the rest of Westman. Winds are coming in from the northwest at 16 kilometers per hour with a relative humidity of 66%. Get the latest forecast at your fingertips anytime and anywhere on Discover Westman.

every room. They grab his feet, smack him till he cries. 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

Occasionally, but very rarely, life delivers moments that clearly feel monumental, even providential. It's as though God orchestrated all the key elements, like stars lining up in the skies, and something dramatic occurs that changes history forever. Today on Insight for Living, Chuck Swindoll describes one such moment. In his biographical study of Esther, he'll show us how this woman of strength and dignity walked hand in hand with destiny. Chuck is teaching from the first

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Chuck is teaching from the first and second chapter of the book that bears her name, and he titled today's message, "There She Goes, Miss Persia."

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I'm Bill Meyer. 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
2: Partly cloudy this evening with a 60% chance of showers, the risk of a thunder shower. Clearing up overnight. Wind gusting out of the northwest up to 50. Except up to 80 kilometers per hour in thunderstorms, a low of minus 2. Sunshine Saturday to start, then a mix of sun and cloud in the afternoon, a high of 14. Saturday night partly cloudy, then clearing up near midnight, a low of minus 2. Sunny skies expected for Sunday with a high of 16. Monday cloudy, chance of showers and a high of 21. Tuesday, a mix of sun and cloud, windy and a high of 19. Know the weather shaping your day. Check the weather page on the Discover Westman app.
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